kept thinking I could never live without you by my side. But then I spent so many nights thinking how you did me wrong. 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And I

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I want to share my fate with the world's humble. 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

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A sound which creates a new dimension. This is a new style of music.

0: 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De hele dag door. Radio Actief. Actief. De muziek van jouw leven.
1: Well, this car is automatic. Systematic. Hydromatic. Why it's greased lightning.